Yeah. 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Take off the Wi-Fi. Take off the money phone. Take off the car loan. Take off the flex and the white loss. Take off the weird ass jewelry. I'ma take 10 steps, then I'm taking off top off. Take off the fabricate streams and the microwave memes. It's a

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1: 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Next thing I knew, I'm walking over, came and tapped you on your shoulder. 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And I shared all my deepest secrets with you. Soon enough, well, I found out you're something I can't live without. 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
1: Caffè. Baby, it's really amazing what I go through without you. You know, sometimes I find myself counting the hours